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4: 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This is Professor John Davis at Kia Cleveland on South Lee Highway, and this is Car Buying 101. 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
7: We are weather alert through tonight. Today and tonight, a few periods of showers and storms. High temperature today, 85 to 90, and lows tonight will be in the low to mid 70s. On Sunday, partly sunny, scattered afternoon and evening storms, upper 80s. From the StormTrack 9 Weather Center, I'm senior meteorologist Bill Race.
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0: It's back to school. This is Professor John Davis at Kia Cleveland on South Lee Highway, and this is Car Buying 101. 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
3: We are weather alert through tonight. Today and tonight, a few periods of showers and storms. High temperature today, 85 to 90, and lows tonight will be in the low to mid 70s. On Sunday, partly sunny, scattered afternoon and evening storms, upper 80s. From the StormTrack 9 Weather Center, I'm senior meteorologist Bill Race.
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hey man, I'll try. Then later on when we finished our songs about scars and cars and broken hearts, I saw him. 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

0: tilted, lift and show. Ring ding diddle diddle adio, ring da diddle io. Around the bonny star, the Scots kilted, lift and show. Now the Scotsman woke to nature's call and stumbled towards the trees. Behind the bush he lifts his kilt and gawks at what he sees. And in a startled voice he says to what's before his eyes, oh, lad, I don't know where you've been, but I see you won first prize. Ring ding diddle diddle adio, ring da diddle adio. 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
1: Well, that one's always a crowd pleaser by a guy who's one of the world's best players of the auto harp of all things. But on his best known song, you never hear it at all, which is just fine on that fun tune called The Scotsman by Brian Bowers. Now, back to 1995 with Tim McGraw, who could hardly wait to get on stage to sing his latest song. So let's let him get out there and get to it on our Fantasy Country Concert.

0: song of it. It was written by my friend Dean Dillon and the legendary Hank Cochran.
1: It's called The Chair.

0: Jackson, everybody!
1: That was the last show from George Strait's last tour in 2014, live from AT&T Stadium in Dallas with all kinds of famous friends on stage with him, and of course, Alan Jackson on Murder on Music Row. And I think that word tour kind of confuses folks, because you know that George still performs now and then, but he only does that a few times a year. A tour generally includes 30 or more shows every year, and George said goodbye to that 12 years ago. Coming up next, we've got Barbara Mandrell and Johnny Cash on our feature of a fantasy country concert.
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I feel very honored to get to sing this song on the show tonight. And as Mama would say, I hope you get a blessing out of it.

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And he and all of his friends are going to be sitting around stone. He said, look what the old man made me do. Let's give a big round of applause to Bobby Barrett Jr.

in that White House. Down the street where I grew up, Mama used to send me over with things. We struck a friendship up, spent a few long summers